0: 291.
1: 291. One of the parties is requesting medical. Can we get EMTs out of your place?
0: How far? Number one.
2: I get you to recode this to a 666 and change to that location.
0: That's a location.
2: The US 60 and milepost 129. North of.
0: Over.
3: Adam 225.
0: 35.
3: Can we record this to a 961, please?
0: 10-4. For 291, fire is asking what they're needing.
1: 291. He's complaining of wrist pain, and he seems to be kind of, like, with a concussion.

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1: Union 340.
0: I copy you, travel.
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1: Sam 2207, thank you.
0: Thank you. 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
0: Can I get a 96 to my location, please?
1: Anything special?
0: Negative.

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Two three Roundtrap Drive.

0: Lincoln 341.
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0: Good morning. Can I get the out of 1 RV, please?
1: Times 4, good morning. 10600 Boswell Boulevard. 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

0: Mary, 231.
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0: Good morning, ma'am. Could you please send me that 778? Thank you.
1: Good morning. 241 South 217th Avenue, just north of no contact for a complainant.
2: We got 233. Good morning, man. You can put me on the same traffic, please.
1: 4, good morning.

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1: They still have about 10 minutes.
0: 10-4, thank you.

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1: 222, could you add me to the 670 and the 325B?
0: Go for
2: it. 3212, send traffic, please.
0: 10-4.

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1: Negative 40.
0: Priority 3506 with the white tank.
1: 10-4.
0: Adam, 220. Code 20.
2: 19-09. Thank you, ma'am.
0: 10-4, thank you. Lincoln 344, code 20.

0: emergency driver quake for the West Side District 2 and the 229 at 143rd Avenue in Indian Springs, and 143rd for A962 Union. Units responding remain on 200. Everyone else clears. 1809.
1: Mayor 221.
2: Engine
3: Mayor. 3222, break me.
4: Indian Springs. We're getting the information from Goodyear PD. It was a single vehicle accident that was going southbound and then northbound. Unknown any injuries. Driver's going to be a Hispanic male, 6 foot, thin build. Curly hair, no clothing description.

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1: Ten four, Bell Road and El Mirage. Flipping way 20 on the film planet. They were advising of a drunk driver that was going northbound on El Mirage in a red Mercedes. Their brakes and riding in the middle of both lanes.

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1: All right, 221 copies.

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1: Go for it.

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1: Telfer.

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0: Can I get the 647 out, please?
1: Ten four 10660 Grand Avenue. Caller's advising there was two individuals doing 267 in front of the store. A white male, late 40s, wearing a black shirt and brown pants, and then another white male, dark hair, wearing a white shirt and black pants. Another caller advised of a male that was throwing rocks at vehicles by the Fry's entrance. Describes him as a Hispanic male, 6'1", 80, black shirt, and pants.

0: Mary 231.
1: 231.
0: The same video is advising that the driver was heading westbound on Indian Springs Road, crossed over 143rd, and then went into the Wash area. I believe Indian Springs Road, maybe Avondale. Can we confirm for us which one that?
2: Yeah, so far down there heading westbound on Indian Springs. Went out the roadway in the Goodyear's jurisdiction, it will be Avondale's traffic.
3: Again, 325, we call it, thank you.
1: Watching the clear fire, 220.
4: 221, show me 23.

0: Mary 223.
1: Can you run in Arizona 2729, please?
0: If I could have you 1050 for that.
2: Series 51, just advised you. Avondale is on scene as well.
0: 10-4, thank you.
3: Mary 343.
0: 343.
3: You send me the 647 out.

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1: 231.
0: I'm going to volunteer you to take them over. They advised freedom that they do not need us anymore. You can clear everyone a number 9 on our mental sir.
1: I'm sorry.
2: Engine 44?
1: 44.
2: Can you send me that 459 and the 45?
1: Thank you, 8233, 179th Drive. 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
0: This will be the 902 off Ulster line.
1: Ten four, thank you. Contact by 21 Heather's Planet.

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0: Yes, ma'am. Can you copy 24, please?
1: I'm ready.
0: Last four is going to be 8330. It's going to be plate Nora X-ray Adam 02 William, 2017 Chevrolet Cruze, white. Negative entry.
1: Cover. Okay.

0: 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Yeah, me too, that 647 out of the 43.
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1: 343.
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0: Area 221. Can you get me to 962 Union, please?
1: Turn 4 Western and I just south of

Major 2-1, the transfer from Avondale south of those crossroads, the car was not involved, no airbags were deployed, and no known injuries. Both vehicles look to be white Kias.

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2: 5519.
1: Twenty-nine is negative, A2200 Palisade, last of Copenhagen, out of Bordeaux, expiring in October.

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0: Proceed to Advisor Trevor Bowling.
1: Lift this way.
0: Priority 2-6-7 Adam in the 343, and then priority 3-6-7 in the 44, and then 9-0-10-41. Thank you.
1: 10-4, thanks.
2: 345, I can take this 647 out and then the 43 beat our copy of no sticks.
0: Connecticut, contact by 21 if necessary.

0: 361. Just talked to Evan OPD. They're stating that the 961 happened in their jurisdiction.
1: For.
2: Three, 41, fire 23.
1: Four.

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1: Mary 231.
0: I'll be on Australia and NC85 southbound with a Nissan Altima, 028.
1: Okay.

0: Yeah, 331. Can you copy a temporary Arizona 28?
1: 231, go ahead.
0: Temporary 28 is going to be 02037 John Robert.
1: Confirming 02037 John Robert.
0: Mm-hmm.

0: Everyone, 29 is negative. It's coming back to...
1: Yeah.
0: 10-4. 231, a 24 Nissan Altima at Tempest to Sanchez out of Tolleson, expiring on the 29th.

0: Mary 221.
1: 221.
0: Can you clear me 960 Union number 9 and add me to the 507 and the 221B, please?
1: Over.

0: 10712, could you memory number 3 off this call?
1: Number.
2: Hey, 222.
1: 222.
2: 222, can you send me the 507 and then 223 beep?
1: 10-4-6141 North 186th Avenue. Let's contact in person to Mike.
2: Wait, 3-4-1. I'm just 23.
1: Bye-bye.

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1: Number 4,
0: please come here.
1: Okay.
2: 71, send traffic, please.
1: Tempest.

0: for an agency attorney.
1: Mr. Charles? Can you please send myself and LinkedIn 291 the 670 on Leslie Court?

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1: Charlie
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0: Charlie and 291, 5712 Leslie Court.
1: 371. 971, please. 411-338, 714th Drive. 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
3: Lincoln 341.
1: 341.
3: Can I get that 902 on Bell, please?
1: 10-4. That's contact point 21.

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1: Very well.
0: 291 is Mary 231 code 4.
1: Mary 231.

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1: For Robert Romeo.
0: Anyone copy?
1: Yeah, 1-2-4-2-3.

0: 341.
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0: Okay, I'm myself in 71 to that hotel on Union.
1: West Union Hills Drive. Information is provided by Peoria PD. The person who did a traffic stop on a 509 out of the jurisdiction was occupied by three white males, and they took off running northbound. One was a white male, dark brown curly hair. The second, a white male with dark brown curly hair, wearing a black shirt and sweats. And no description on the third individual. Vehicle itself is a 25 Hyundai Elantra. It's about a 15-minute delay now.
0: 341, I copy. Are they setting up perimeter or anything?
1: Give them a call and get further.
0: 10-4, thank you.

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0: Over.
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1: traffic for the West Side District 3 and the 344 beat at 13328 West Crown Ridge Drive, 13328 West Crown Ridge Drive for 901. And is responding right on 300 and remote clears 1938.
2: Again, 344.
3: Crown Ridge Drive for 901. Called as a caregiver and found the patient unresponsive, but says they're on hospice, fire 17, and they started CPR.

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1: Three, four, three.
2: Just send the 670 and the 470.

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1: Triple units 17-32620 North Center Street to attempt Mexico notification.
2: I'm sorry. Mary 223. Mary 223. Can you send me the 415 and the 25B, please?
3: Line 17 North 133rd Avenue is contact 21 of the complainant.

0: Mary 343, copy Arizona 28.
1: 343.
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1: 10-4. Twenty-nine's negative, 2014 for escape, loss of redwood, expiring in November.

0: 41.
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0: Ma'am, reference that 670 and the 43 beats. Can we check with 340, see if we number one now? Some of the subjects are just outlets. Three, four, stand by. I'm taking a look.
1: Okay.
0: 3-4, stand by. Number one. Thank you.
1: 10-4.
2: Lincoln 220.
1: 220.
2: Yes, ma'am. I took a look at that 902 and the 223 Glendale and Williams. I also read the notes from the previous call for service. That RV is actually going to be located in Glendale's jurisdiction. It also looks like they confirmed it's parked legally in any easement. So we can forward that to Glendale for further.
1: 10-4.

0: 341.
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0: You can send me that at 61, please.
1: Ten four, 98th Avenue in Bell. Three 41, it looks like our complainant will be at Pinnacle Vein and Vascular Center in a silver Toyota Camry. The other vehicle is a black Ram pickup truck.
0: 10-4, thank you.

0: 341, can I get 228s, please?
1: 341.
0: First one will be Arizona wheelchair, Lincoln Zebra, Victor 33, break for second.
1: Go ahead.
0: Second will be out of Minnesota, Zebra George Mary 178.
1: 10-4.

0: Both are 29 negative first to 2015 Toyota Camry, last of that, while the Sun City expiring in December. The second of 2016 Ram 1500, last of Peterson, expiring in 27.
1: Two twenty-two. Can you send me the 647, Adam?
0: For 13619 Montebello Avenue. Cause advising about 10 ago, two girls knocked on his door, asked if he had money at his job. So they were around 16 to 20. No weapons were seen. Cause just found the interaction weird.

0: 223.
1: 223. Anyone in Arizona 28, please?
0: Go ahead.
1: Arizona, David, William, Adam, Mary, 6-1.
0: Tony, name's negative, 08, Dodge Ram, 1500, left of green, expiring, 27. Three, four, three.
2: Yeah, this is the 961.

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1: 233.
0: Do you mind sending me the 415 Edward, please?
1: Zero 05, South River 52nd Lane. Which contact by 21 with adults for the complainant?

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1: And 4 2813 Harding Avenue. I think we 21 at the moment.

0: 1-1.
1: 2-1.
0: 28. Right, please.
1: What?
0: 8-9-5-6-2-8 Henry Robert.
1: Stratus Mazda Blue out of period expired in 25.
2: Bobby, Bobby, that's going to be the 972 vehicle from the other way.
1: How far?
0: We need 341.
1: 341.
0: Can you shift the 340 to 50 if they want us to go to that 670 off the leak post?
1: I'm going to text the lake sergeant, but 340 or 350?

0: 340 or 350.
1: Watch my one.
0: Watch my one.
1: What's the traffic on Lakes?
0: 10-4. There's a 6-7 at Fireman's Cove.
1: Can you voice your please?
0: I was advising northeast of, you heard somebody whistling and then a 101 yelling, possibly like they needed help. Sounded like they were in the middle of the lake. Our caller possibly saw a boat that had no lights on it and still sees it not moving.
1: 10-4, go ahead and start District 3 of Zippy and go ahead and call the lakes as well.
0: 10-4. Hey, everyone, copy.
1: I want to come to you for me.
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0: The Utah, Sam 09, for Charles Robert.
1: Okay.

0: 341, 29 negative, and 20 back to 20. 2026 retracts. It looks like it's a rental expiring in 2027.
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1: Yes, Frank, could you show me for 7? It'll be 9.
0: Hello.
1: Hey, 22.
0: Here's Roger.
1: 222, can you send me the 415?
0: Ten 4 1 3 309 Parvati Drive. Looks like they'd like contact in person.

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1: Okay.

Mais que tu vois. We're going to be located at 7822 South 43rd Ave, referring to IOR, I

0: Lincoln 3 calling.
1: 351.
0: So number 3 from the shore line. I'll have a complaint of 21.
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1: Go ahead.
0: All priority 3s, a 670 in the 41, a 411 in the 46, and a 506 in the 47. Thank you.
1: I'm happy. Thank you.

0: and Tommy 40 copies the last remark to put in, and we'll be walking the shoreline.
1: Lincoln 220, I see the 670 for Tammy. Lincoln number 1.
2: 10-4, can I show you advisor the rest of the traffic holding as well, please?
1: Sure can, ma'am. I see it. Thank you.
2: Thank you.

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0: Arizona, David William Adam, Mary 61.
1: Copy it. David William Adam Mary 61, sending a negative and elite Dodge Ram 1500 last of green, expiring in 2027.
0: 10-4, that's it, thank you.

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They'll be blocking one of the northbound lanes.

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1: 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Not 230 seconds on me.

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1: Mary, can you revive me? There's 74 here in Edward and Levy.
0: And we near. No, I'm looking for the complainant.
2: Let me get 351.
0: 351.
2: 411, please.
0: Yeah, I'm good. 21.

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0: Okay.

0: Senator.
1: Yes, ma'am. Just the noise that we did here in 770 going on is further down within the area that we're in. The driver that we're speaking with, the white truck, is not involved. He's just both guys to get out of here the next 10 minutes. So we're going to further go into the mountains and see if we can find anybody.
0: Okay.
2: Do you think how many units do I have going in there right now?
0: Two.
2: T-34, let's go ahead and start T-30 in that direction as well.
0: Hey, I'm okay.
3: Have one.

0: You copy another 28?
1: 22.
0: Arizona, Frank Charles, Adam, 8, Young, 3.
1: 22. 29 is negative, 21 cutoff, escalated last over a few days, expiring in August.

0: 223. 223. Can you send me a 690 through my B, please?
1: 10-490 for the encounter back to north of. Closing moving of two vehicles drag where you're seeing a black and red or orange Camaro for the last 10 minutes. People going up and down Bethany and 195th. Fire culture could hear them revving and speeding on the phone.

emergency traffic for the East Side District 1123 at 138 South Elmont Drive. 138 South Elmont Drive for a 901. Units responding remain on 100. Everyone else clears. 2125.

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1: Any information from me that you put for?
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2: Motorcycle 28, Arizona Paul 726. Coming back stolen. Driver just parked at Circle K. Union Hills 107th Avenue. He starts the units my way.
3: 341, 343 and 71.
4: 345.
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4: 35.

0: 340. 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
0: I was just advising you, it is coming back to 509. It looks like it's just the plate, though.
1: Yeah, 10-4.
0: 10-4.
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0: 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We're just trying to figure out, is this vehicle 509 or is it just the plate?
1: We'll check, because I'm seeing both.

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1: I'm on the hold number now.
0: 10-4, thank you.

0: Okay, 291.
1: 291, your volume is low, but go ahead.
2: 291. Is that 12 and 31 beat?
1: 10-4, 18-10-4, 8 Chipman Road. 521 with results.

0: Sure.
1: Neither are needed for any type of evidence, and they have no suspect information in the report.
0: Report, thank you. Can you get 351 traffic?
1: 351.
0: And Coldwater Ranch with Arizona, Adam, David Adam, 753, all the way to the rear. I'm sorry, it's going to be Adam 0, Adam 753.
1: Have a reason to get off the Larry.
0: It'll be no lights to the rear.

0: 341.
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1: We're just waiting on Phoenix to give us that confirmation. We've got one for the plate back, but not the bike.
0: 10-4.

0: Marriott 231. 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
1: 4.

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0: Hey, 343.
1: We're not going to have any keys for this motorcycle either.
0: Yes. Lincoln 220 back for 811812 Union 29 negative. 28 is showing as a temporary permit valid until 7/30/26 on a 2005 Toyota 4Runner blue in color. No registration found.
2: 24, thank you. That was it, but Arizona 28. Bravo, David John, 7033.
0: Again, 220 back for Bravo, David John, 7033. 29 negative, 28 is showing expired, 7/31/24 to a 1, Reza Garcia out of Buckeye, 18748 West Shipman, on a 2000 Hyundai Tiburon 2-door.
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0: 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Anyway, we'll be close for a second. 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
1: Sandra.

0: 391. 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
1: I can't see 91, go ahead.
0: It's going to be the last name of Kanye's, Charles Adam Nora Edward Zebra, first name of Nathan, Nora Adam Tom Henry Adam Nora, date of birth is 12-21-1991.
1: 10, force 10 by.

0: Lincoln
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0: Three nine two zero South 336. 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

For Nathan, Madrid count is 122191 out of El Mirage. 29 is negative, 27 Sam, not eligible.

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1: 10-4, copy traffic on that vehicle. I'll be on West Indian School Road and North Dysart Road for that reason.

0: 249.
1: Good. Would you send me the 647 Adam and the 343 beat, please?
0: 1238 North St. Andrew Drive. We just north of. So the house is vacant for sale, then there's a male inside. There's a for sale sign posted. The white male, approximately 6 foot, 180 pounds, slim build, bald. The complainant did confront the male, and he said, "Let me put clothes on." When asking the complainant questions, the complainant said, "Forget it," and hung up on us. Caller does believe that there are squatters.
1: Maybe 71, you can have any of that traffic.
0: 10-4.

0: 341.
1: 341.
0: Reference the motorcycle. Is that going to be taken to the eco shop or to the VPC?
1: No, just go to the tow yard.
0: Temple, thank you. And Lincoln 291.
2: 291.
0: We have several calls for service in reference to this residence. I'm not seeing where anyone has been run to indicate that Nathan was 712. The subjects that were run, none of them are going to be him.

0: 3-43.
1: He's on 7-4.
0: Then 852 West Mission Lane, Winter Home Site. Give me a live monitoring on 371, standby. Mary 343 is going to be a live monitoring on a construction site. They can see a 647 Bravo white SUV parked under the construction. No one should be on site. No one's gotten out of their vehicle. It's going to be about 2 hours ago.
2: Mary 231, copy Arizona 28.
0: 231, standby, Lincoln 371.
3: 371. If the complainant on this call provides the actual target look, or just their own address.
0: Just this address. It's going to be there, so please.
3: 10-4, thank you.
0: 10-4, Mary 231.
2: I'm copying Arizona 28, please.
0: Go ahead.
2: It's going to be 03 Adam 5A6.
0: Back for 03 Adam 5A6, 29 negative 28 is valid 51527 to a Carry Rivera Surprise on a 2020 Kia Forte 4-door.
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1: 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I'll take care of it, and then when I'm done with this call.
0: 10-4.
2: Sorry, the 902 in my view, please.
0: 2, Kendall.

0: Go ahead. Just advising, my driver only has an ID card only on her. Stated she does have a driver's license, but it's currently suspended.
1: 10-4 out of Arizona.
0: 10-4 not in her possession.

0: Mary 231.
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0: 10-4.

0: Just a moment.
1: Hold, please, sir.
2: 1567. 341. 341. I apologize, ma'am. Can I get that 670 and the 41B, please?

0: Lincoln 291, I still have you on the 712. Is it okay to go ahead and close that?
1: 291, if you can, leave it open. It's not for us to put in there.
0: 24.

0: You can clear for now.
1: Someone be clear at 2346.
2: 371 Canadian Arizona 28.
1: Go ahead.
2: Adam, Mary, Edward, Edward should come back on the decoy.

Lincoln 371, 29 negative, 28 is showing out at 11:30:26 to the female Linda Whitback for out of Sun City on a 23 Jeep Grand Cherokee 4-door.

0: Mary 223.
1: We'll be following the driver to the Circle K on Dysart and Indian School, so she's not impeding traffic.
0: 10-4.

0: 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Would you like the station back?
1: Let's just keep doing the one for now. We'll go further.
0: 10-4.

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1: Mary 343, I can copy to line.
2: 371, we're going to need code 4, make contact with the 101, denying any medical, or code 4. 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
0: 2324, right in color, will need to be entered as stored, unable to identify.

Bravo Young Nora 2266, 29-28 is showing valid 11-30-26 to a Tracy Lee Clark out of Tempe, 2016 Honda CRV.

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0: 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I'll be at EO 16 on post 130.
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0: Barry 223.
1: Can you send me the 507 and the 25B, please?
0: One 3433 Westmoreland Court. Speak with Mark Garcia. Stated he was in a verbal argument with his girlfriend. 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
1: 10-4.

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0: Again, 233. Are you using the 902, please?
1: One, two, seven of the West.

0: 360 on North Center Street. We'll be a semi. Summer Carol is going to be Indiana. Paul Adam 29339 for one headlight.
1: Or the truck plate?
0: That's going to be trailer 28.
1: 10-4, thank you.

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0: VL of Arizona 1, David Adam 4, Bravo 0.
1: Two, two, three, back. 29 negative 28 is valid 430-27 to Mark Garcia. Out of Litchfield Park. 2010 GMC Terrain 4-door.
0: Yeah, 14.
1: 7-4.
0: Mary 343.
1: 343.
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0: 10-4.

0: 346, Mark.
1: Lincoln 346.
0: Just want to check the fire, make sure they got the updated address on my way here. Fire turned off south of the natural location, so that's where they went.
1: 10-4, we'll call them.

Lincoln 346 back, Sam 9, Adam 5, Frank Sam, 29 negative, 28 issuing valid 11-15-26 to Trey Curtis Branham out of Surprise on a 2005 International 4000.

0: Xin chào thầy.
1: And 43048 West Southern Avenue. Complaint is going to be Olivia Hernandez, said that her husband threw her out physically. Unknown on injuries. Mary 231.
2: Please.
1: 10-4, just information that 101 was called back. She stated that her Uber was there and she no longer needed assistance. She's disconnected the line on us twice.
0: Mary 231.
1: Mary 231.
0: 10-4, maybe Ms. Darkdale, they're reaching out to her and speaking with her about the incident, but if we want to, she's already leaving.

0: Thank you for your 40.
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0: Can you go to Los Angeles, give me 21? It's not related to this call.
2: 10-4. Wing at 351.
0: No, we get the chance. Send an IR. And can you recall this to the 904 Charles?

0: Lincoln 351 to Chino, that IR voiced.
1: Nine on the
0: 10-4. Left Commander 1.

0: Mary 2-31.
1: 31.
0: Yes, and that was number 3 to me by telephone as well. I sent a voice message requesting a call back. At this time, we'll just continue at the location that was accepted.

0: 33.
1: 33.
0: Just advising, we're here at the front of the residence. There's a gate that has a chain of fence that's locked us from preventing you going in, and there's no sign of distress coming from the area at all.
1: 10-4.

0: Lincoln 233.
1: Ma'am, I'm just advising that we are co-4 at the moment. We spoke with the son-in-law. Son-in-law lives on the property, just in a different trailer. He's going to try to make an attempt to see if we can make entrance or make contact with the complainant on the outside of it.
0: Thanks, sir.

0: Lincoln 233.
1: Yes, ma'am. Could you please just call note? The male half that resides at this 30848 address does have a wife that has passed away over a year ago. We're speaking with the son-in-law, and that's the only other 101 that we see currently that's residing at this property, so we're going to try to make contact with them to see if we can figure out what's going on here.

0: 231.
1: Chico 220, it's weekend number 159, mobile hangout.
0: 10-4, Lincoln 220.
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1: Same with pink mask situation for there. 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
0: 10-4. I'm attempting now. And just information, I did receive a 21 from a Sergeant Quiroz from ITR. Would you like his extension?
1: Go for it.
0: Several, send it, you know.

0: Semi-affirmative.
1: Emergency shots can be for District 2, 225 beach for 0060 at 7368 North 128th Avenue, 7368 North 128th Avenue. All units responding remain on West, Salt Rose Crowd 0133.
0: 7368 North 128th Avenue for 8060. We're stating that his girlfriend took a lot of pills intentionally. She's going to be 25 years old. She's awake and breathing. Fire 17. 101's not going to be violent. No weapons involved. Breathing semi-abnormally.

0: Dispatcher 3371, Beachport 239, Victor L12440, North 113th Avenue, 12,440 North 113th Avenue, apartment 204, all units responding, wind on west, all is clear at 0139.
1: 341, 371, and Mary 343. 345, Sam 2429. That's going to be 12440, North 113th Avenue, apartment 204. Complaints advising the hearing of physical domestic males. Slamming a girl against the door. Complaint is going to be hearing it, not seeing it. They can hear the 101 screaming, "Let me go." The hitting said it's going to be coming from apartment 204. Complaint can hear it from the pool area.

0: address on Pinecrest Drive. He's advising that he fell and no one jumped him or hurt him.
1: 3-4-1-10-4.
0: Do you want me to go ahead and start fire anyways?
1: Yeah, 10-4. We check with 350 or 340 since they still want to continue.
0: Link at 340.
2: 340.
0: Are you clear on the 647 home in Sun City?
2: I'm away from my vehicle. Can you voice details?
0: 10-4, we received a 647 Adam call. Complainants advising that they had a male subject appear to have been beaten up. He's elderly and advising that he fell. He was not requesting medical. We're going to go ahead and have them respond anyways.
2: Yeah, you can have them respond still.
0: 10-4, 341, you clear.
1: 341, yeah, 10-4, thank you.
0: 10-4.
3: 371, Ethan 4X, find me, please.
0: 10-4.
4: 3-4, scene traffic.

0: MC32 at baseline and MC85, MC85 at baseline for a 162 Union. Units responding remain on 200, everyone else clears. 0207.
1: Negative 32.
2: West baseline and with MC85 for 962 Union. Say the vehicle went into the canal. It's going to be third-hand information from the complainant's daughter. The blue sedan daughter is advising there is someone inside the vehicle and there is water in the canal.
1: 10-4.
2: Are you clear on that there is water in the canal?
1: 10-4.

0: units en route to the 962 Union. We have another call online advising that the male subject that was in the vehicle is now out. He's with the caller and that he had been drinking, but it was a while ago. Fire will be sent.
1: 233. 233. Is that driver the only one reported within the vehicle?
0: Ten four, just that one person.

0: 10-4. 10-4.
1: To Keisha, myself, and 33, 23, to your boss. All Broncos also here.
0: 10-4.
1: To 33, if I have a bit of ice, I'll try TD, is also 22.
0: 10-4.
1: Thank you.
0: Lincoln 232.

0: 232, did you have traffic?
1: This is 1 miles away.
2: 233, can you copy 28?
0: 233, go ahead.
2: All right, Arizona, Tom, Sam, Adam, 886.
0: Lincoln 233 back for Tom, Sam, Adam, 886, 29 negative, 28 is showing valid 515 of 27 to Jose Antonio Guzman out of Buckeye, 2001 Chevy Lumina, 4-door.
1: 10-4.

0: 233.
1: 233.
0: Yes, ma'am. Just a second. Since book APD, thank you for welcome. Can you verify the jurisdiction for this on the May 61, please?
1: 10-4.
0: All right, 253. Three 341 traffic and show me 23.

0: Lincoln 233.
1: Go for 233.
0: That will be our jurisdiction.
1: Yeah, all right, thank you.
0: Thank you.

0: 231.
1: Mary 231.
0: Yes, ma'am. Could you show the fire 23?
1: 10-4.

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1: Listen, based on witness statements from the patient at the bar and the witness statement of the vulnerable vehicle, we're going to be doing a DUI investigation.
0: Ten four.
2: 228, I got.
0: 10 4.

0: Two three one. Can you also make a note that the FEMA TC number is 350-10066.
1: Okay. Engine 44. Four. 679E, please.
2: Three 716 West Countryside Drive. Be a welcome check on Maureen Cowell. She missed her. Are you okay? Call.

0: When one of them gets to, can someone up the 962 Union give me 21 for an update, please?
1: 331, 10-4.
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1: I'll be 17 to 200 with 542.
0: That's 303.
1: Can you copy miles?
0: 10-4.
1: 147582. I'll be following.
0: 10-4.

0: 350, code 20.
1: What do you want?
0: 10 for, thank you. Lincoln 220, code 20. Thank you. Mary 222, code 20. Mary 222, code 20.
2: 2347,
0: 2489,
2: thank you.
0: Okay, thanks. Lincoln 350, code 20, sir.
2: 225. Okay.
0: Temper, thank you.

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0: Myself and 232 with our 42 is at station 200. My apologies.
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0: Lincoln 233.
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0: Yes, ma'am. Just advising myself. I'm again 232. The radios are going to be 10-1 for the moment. We can be reached out by 21 for the moment.
1: 10-4.

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0: How are you? Adam 022.

0: 91 back for Nora Young Adam 022, 29 negative. 28 is showing suspended on a 2006 Chevy Impala 4-door to a Helmer Madrid out of Phoenix.
1: And 4, copy traffic.
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0: 10-4.

0: 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Can you copy 2029?
1: I can see 91.
0: It's going to be the first name, 2-4 first name. Last name, I'm sorry. Edward, Robert, Ida, Victor, Edward, Sam. Second part, Mary, Adam, David, Robert, Ida, David. First name of Henry, Edward, Lincoln, Mary, Edward, Robert. Date of birth is 11-17-1974.
1: 10-4.

0: 21 back for Helmer. 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
1: Everyone, Jeff, thank you.
0: 10 more.

0: code 20.
1: Thank you. Mary 224, 24, 9, thank you.
0: Denver, thank you. Mary 220, code 20.
1: 23 47, 24, thank you.
0: Denver, thank you. Lincoln 220, code 20.
1: 220, 19, 35, thank you.
0: Denver, thank you.

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0: Department of Ed, you getting 291?
1: 291, I still have a 671 with you attached to it. Is it okay to put you back on that and clear it?
2: 10-4, thank you.
1: 10-4.
0: 343.
1: 343.
0: Hey, Ms. Chance, can you email me the petition, please?
1: 10-4.

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1: Ever.

two horses and a donkey walking westbound on Desert Drive. Complained it did scare them off 27th Avenue. Maybe two white small pony horses and a brown donkey.

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1: 350 copy.

Emergency traffic brief for the West Side District 3344 beat 4901 17206 North 130th Avenue 17206 North 130th Avenue. All units responding acknowledge a man on 300 Olive Square 656.

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1: 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Sir, it's one of their tenants. Fire is on the line.

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0: 55.
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0: Morning, negative on 2006 Chevy HHR out of Cottonwood to Suzanne Zowin, expiring 10 of 22.

0: Mayo, can you come to Airborne 28 for me?
1: Okay.
0: Arizona, Charles, George, Charles, 5825.
1: -5825-29-2006 Lexus IS satellite shield expired 12/22.
0: You can copy traffic on that vehicle. The eastbound Bell passing over US 60. It's going to be fairly expired.

0: for the supervisor, why is going to be to give to the payment of the property?
1: I'm sorry. You have a lot of background tonight.

0: 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Send me that 459 Charles and the 225.
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0: Emergency traffic will be from Westside District 2 to 23 Beat for an unknown travel, 16512 West Pioneer Street, 16512 West Pioneer Street. All units responding, acknowledge your man on 200, all is clear, 805.
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1: For my call, 911, it's going to be surprise jurisdiction. Everything that happened is a surprise.

0: I don't understand you. When will you be able to notify CMS?
1: 10-4, if you have a more exact location for us to give them all the information.
0: The address that the what's occurred is at 18223 West Colorado Lane, Charlie Adam Romeo Lincoln Ocean Tom Adam, and surprise it on. The 101 will be at the location that I'm at right now, the Motel 6.

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0: Or do you need a voice?
1: Negative, huh?
0: Temper.

0: 346, Arizona 8, Charles Adam 1, Henry David. Again, 8 Charles Adam 1, Henry David.
1: One Henry David 29 negative 1998 International Trailer straight truck out of Canyon City and Surprise to Arizona Horticultural Alliance 698 of 28.

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0: Can you change the location for this call for service?
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0: That's going to be milepost 0.5.

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Now, can you have the property crime supervisor 21 reference the 459 and the 229?

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1: 225.
0: 670, can we just confirm jurisdiction with that, please?

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0: 10-4.
2: Yeah, 344.
0: 344.
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Complainant advising of a 111 screaming in the home. Nothing but particular heard. 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We did get a 911 hang up as well on callback. Caller wanted to be anonymous.

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1: Sound, thank you.
0: And on 371.
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1: code 20, sir.
0: 2427, can you show me what happened?
1: Thank you. Four 11-12. Request 20.

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0: MES safe and deceased.
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0: Three forty-four, I copy your code 4. That 351, were you clearing?
1: Somebody inserted a surprise pin. Surprise PD to go.
0: The 351, your radio is very broken. So something about surprise?
1: I'll give you a 21.
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1: 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Asking to check on his 1-year-old daughter, Ava. 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
0: Can you please send me the 961 Andre in the 45 beach?
1: For Litchfield and Northern Parkway. Said it occurred on Litchfield just before Northern Parkway. I'm planning on asking for contact in person at the construction site next to the Whataburger on Litchfield and Northern Avenue.
2: I'm 342.
1: 342.
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1: 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Thunderbird Boulevard, Unit 100. It's going to be the Court Institute, Peoria Lakes Club.

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0: Young Adam King, Henry 804.

Edward, 281.9 negative on a 2025 Volvo, expiring 12/26 out of Portland, Oregon, to an TEC leasing.

0: Mercy traffic will be for the West Side District 3342 for 904 Charles, 10120 West Forrester Drive, 10120 West Forrester. Unit Schmutting, remain on 300, all is clear, 1031.
1: Adam, 341, break.
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0: 10120 West Forrester Drive for 904 Charles. There's a pickup truck on fire in front of the address, or at the address. Fire is en route. Looks like a gardener's vehicle. Says his son is trying to put it out with a hose.

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344-10516 West Cameo Drive. 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He has not showed up at 2 Minnesota. He was supposed to drive in a white truck.

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It's a trailer with water debris in the back. Can we get waste management out here?

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1: Arizona, Romeo, X-ray, Adam, 5, Charles, Lincoln, Adam.
0: Bravo 345, Robert X-ray Adam at 5, Charles Lincoln Adam 29, negative 2022, Ram 2500 out of Florence, expiring 12 of 26.
1: Bravo 35, so far. Can you please confirm that the Northern Parkway, the accident that happened at Northern Parkway, is below the dollar jurisdiction?
0: I'm sorry, where did the accident occur? Northern Parkway in Litchfield?
1: Negative, all we do know is on Northern Parkway, he was driving on Northern Parkway, it was not in any exits or anything on the actual Northern Parkway. He doesn't remember any exits or anything like that.

0: Bravo 345 confirming it occurred on Northern Parkway, but we don't know what street it was close to. I need some sort of closest cross street in order to determine jurisdiction. If it's on Northern Parkway near Litchfield, that's going to be Glendale's.
1: So it's going to be Northern Parkway near I-65.
0: And 9, the other crossroad?
1: Exit number 5.
0: I don't know what exit 5 is. We need to find out what street that is.
1: Ten four. I'll confirm and get back to you. Thank you.
0: 10-4.
2: 4-4.
0: 344.
2: Yeah, 28.
0: Go ahead.
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0: So according to Google Map, it's going to be Northern Parkway and a Mirage.

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1: Bravo 345.
0: Any assistance in jurisdiction?
1: If it was either eastbound or westbound on Northern Parkway, it will be ours. If it was on the westbound off-ramp or on-ramp, it will be Glen, El Mirage.
0: Bravo 345, take off.

0: 378, Charlie, Charlie.
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0: 378.
1: I copy the protection order. Go for it.
0: 10-4. Emergency traffic will be for the west side. District 3344 for a silent panic. 19309 North RH Johnson Boulevard, 19309 RH Johnson. You responding remain on 300. All is clear. 1103.
2: 341 break.
1: And a 371 break.
0: 341 and 371.
1: Andreas, grade that to a priority 2, please. We've had a lot of calls there this week.
0: 10-4. It's good for the PNC Bank.

0: The PNC Bank is showing an ATM ambush silent alarm at this time. It looks like they are working on getting it fixed per the previous call for service. 341.
1: Sorry about that. Can you put me back on that accident? My copy that update.
0: So far.

0: Out of 371.
1: 371.
0: You can prevent me and put me back on the 904 channel.

0: out of 271. 371, I'm sorry about that.
1: Do you have an ETA on noise management?
0: Still figure out how to get a hold of them, and fire dispatch knew nothing about that request, so we're still working on it.
1: Important.
0: Can you advise what it's needed for?
1: Fire had taken all the contents out of the bed of the truck that was on fire.
0: They need it cleaned up.
1: 10-4. Adam 371 fire personnel was requesting it.
0: 10-4.

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1: 346.
0: Vehicle location from Fresno with a surprise address. Confirmed the 19 van and 28 still on the vehicle.

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1: 220.
0: 346, go ahead.
1: And 346 looks like the keys are left in the vehicle, and there is no generator on it anymore. And the vehicle appears to be travelable.
0: Tefar 351, copy.
2: Yes, thank you.
0: Adam 320.

0: Adam 253.
1: Please show yourself to the address, please.
0: Pride
2: Turn is 30 minutes out.
0: So far.

0: 346.
1: And 346.
0: Are we going to be recovering the vehicle? Do we need to confirm on it, or is 351 calling OIC on that?
1: We'll do the recovery since I'm already here, and I believe the vehicle was never entered into NCIC.
0: Three 351, can you confirm?
1: That is correct.
0: 10-4.

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0: Adam, 225.
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0: You know myself, 291, 223, do that, 647, call, please.
1: Ten four, 12904 West Lawrence Court. Said someone left a red backpack in front of their home around 9:59. House footage of the person in a blue SUV dumping it out of the vehicle.

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1: Can you show me out at the actual property, the call for service?
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1: 10-4.

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1: 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Complaint asking to check on an employee, Edward Freese, was terminated, stated he was going to end his life. He also sent a comment to their HR system saying he had a suicide kit and he was going to kill himself. That was around 11 o'clock. No method mentioned. Drives a silver Honda Civic, and his parents also live on scene with him at this address.

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0: out of Arizona. Mary, Tom, Adam, 1, David, Sam, Adam.
1: Point negative on 2003 Hummer H2. That addressed to a Gladys Herrera, expiring 1 of 27.

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1: Ten four,
0: thank you. 18242 West Volvo Avenue. Complainant asking for 21 first. He's asking about his estranged mother and needs to go by the home, but wants a call first. He did not know the exact address, so we did not give it to him.

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1: Adam 233, descend to me.
0: 10-4, 33215 West Buckeye Road. Information from the tip line advising she has been to the house multiple times to remove dogs and feed the dogs. Many are injured, malnourished on the property. There's a male on the property that wants to shoot the dogs. Didn't give a name of the person threatening to shoot the dogs. Tip line tried to get more information, but there was no return to the email. Previous calls that we've been out there for is a Roberto and known to fight with deputies. Many calls are cross-referenced.

0: Adam 321. Can you have Adam 391 if you can head to the Arizona Terminal to check on the drivers while we head to the scene?
1: 291.

0: 221 asking if you could head to Arizona General to check on the victim from the 961 that they're on, and they're going to head to the scene.
1: 10-4, ma'am. Are we 17?
0: 10-4, thank you.

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Place my cell phone 43 on the 415 call, please.

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1: Okay,
0: can you please quickly back on the 902?
1: 10-4.

0: 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Do you copy California 20?
1: Yes.
0: That'd be 9. Sam, X-ray 793.

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1: I don't get names. We can find out what vehicle it was from.
0: Or also, first to get a room number attached to a property.

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0: Can we get a 9-6 order? Love it.
1: 10-4, and it looks like Xavier Munoz was transported, so he must have been in the rental vehicle. Possibly.
0: 10-4, I should be a serious thing. It was for the Yasmin.

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1: Go ahead.
0: Available for the 902/21, they're requesting you.
1: 10-4.
0: 10-4?

0: airport. 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Should be at 9473.
1: Color?
0: It's gonna be silver in color.

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0: Is it half an S, Southern S?
1: I'm sorry, 221-10-9, it occurred on Southern?
0: Confirm, ma'am.

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1: 344.
0: Can I get a 28, please?
1: Go ahead.
0: Out of Idaho, Tom Union 3854.

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1: 10-4, is that going to need entry?
0: Negative. 291 will give the driver his switching.
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0: Can you send myself and 232 West 7?
1: 10-4, 20607 West Chandler Heights Road. Complainant is a mail carrier, found a bunch of tax documents, checks on Willis and Rainbow Valley for people that belong to this address, asking to do a 670, unknown if they know it was stolen or if it was just dumped there.

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0: Excuse me, in reference, IR 2601-5792. 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

0: Adam 341.
1: I'm 23. Could you change the address to 22019?
0: 10-4.

Emergency traffic is going to be for the east side, District 1 and the 124. Her vehicle crash with injuries at Ellsworth and Adobe. Adobe and Ellsworth, her vehicle crash with injuries. Responding units remain on 100. All of this clear, 1538.

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0: Fire went back a month, and they have not had any calls for service out there.
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1: 10-4. John 4, Adam 7, Lincoln William, 29 negative 2020 Subaru Works out of Mesa, expiring 5 of 26.

0: 291, 29 negative, 27 valid, Class 8, Adam out of Mesa. Expiring 2030, restriction of corrective lenses, no priors.
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0: Units prepared to copy. Attempt to locate Special Attention District 2, 221. Attempt to locate information from Phoenix PD, 67th Avenue and Baseline. Baseline is 67th Avenue. On the north side, eastbound for a male on foot, Indian or black male, 50 years old, 5'9", slim build, bald on top, curly on the back, wearing a navy blue shirt and navy blue jeans, holding a drywall knife, not threatening nor waving it around. Time delay of about 30 minutes, nothing further, 1549. Do 20 to advise on traffic.
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2: Tom, he and myself and 321 Tom today at 415 call, please. We're at the office. We're not too far.
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Paula at 3911 West Hidalgo Avenue. Complainant's brother is upset and acting out. Due to a road rage incident earlier while he was on his e-bike, a truck cut him off. Did have a pipe in his hands, but no longer has it. Currently sitting out front of the home.

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0: 335, Tom, you can add me to 415 Paul at 330, Tom.
2: I'm on 342.
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1: Adam 225.
0: Can you send that 415 unit, please?
1: 10-4-19-4-36 East Valley Vista Way. Major cross streets 195th and Calvac northeast of. So it's kid's mom is on scene banging on the door. Call taker could hear the banging on the door in the background. It's going to be Maritza Gutierrez, arrived in a black Nissan Altra. No orders protection in place. Caller does have a 417, but it will be secured. Has been on scene for about 10 minutes.
0: Division check, please.
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0: 333, Tom.
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0: Adult Residence Garage Activation. For that 415 Union, it looks like we were there on June 6th for 410 Sam. Reference Maritza getting items from the home. And both complainant and Maritza are going to be 29 negative. 27 valid for Maritza, 27 Sam, not eligible for Jose.
1: Thank you.

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1: 34.
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0: If you're closer to the accident at 107th and MC85, can you head to that one instead?
1: Careful, ma'am.
0: Alright, can we just north of blocking the known which lane for white Ford Explorer and a black pickup truck? Because no one is getting out of the vehicles at this time. Airbags deployed.

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1: Go ahead.
0: Outside of Arizona, it's going to be Sam, Young, Adam, 7, George. I think it's Victor as well.
1: Sure.
0: First is Sam,

0: Marshall 28 of Lincoln Tom John, sitting in front of complainant's home for 45 minutes, smoking 267 marijuana. Couldn't see how many people were in the vehicle. Unknown state code 28, but it was a black 28 with a silver frame. Last seen southbound on 126 Drive. Unknown direction from there. Nothing further. 1645. Adam 233.
1: 48. Keep the park straight, Adam 231.
0: 231, copy.
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0: I'm sailing C to the K9, Alpha is 142 on board, copy miles.

0: haven't just let you put me for, please.
1: 10-4. Emergency traffic is going to be for the west side of District 3 and the 343 for a vehicle crash with injuries at 9433 North 107th Avenue, 9433 North 107th Avenue for a vehicle crash with injuries. Responding units remain on 300. All is clear, 1653.
0: Bravo, 355.
2: 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Caller not answering questions. It's going to be a golf cart that flipped.
0: 342, 343, please.